I went to the doctor today. He stuck a gizmo on my chest and then stuck the other end of it into his ear. I felt nervous. My heart jumped BPM. BPM rolled over BPM. Doctor stared at the floor. I could hear my breath. My breath breathing loud.

piece of paper. Kept ticking out of the machine. 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I was breathing too loud. Doctor, am I breathing too loud? He said, no. I said, what? He looked at me and he said,

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And I can see the diagram like a soundbite. Very irregular, not very stable. And I began to get very nervous. The doctor said, it can't be, no. No, it can't be that. The doctor said, shut up. And he listened. And it got very quiet in the room. I could feel the pounding thunder in my brain, in my wrists, in the bottom of my feet like rushing floods. Doctor turned to me and said, doesn't look good. I think you got a bomb inside you.

bomb on the Japanese city of Hiroshima with the power of 20,000 tons of TNT. The city has been completely destroyed.

0: want you guys to know we're carrying a bomb of so much power, got a good chance of ending the war in one go.
1: What is it, Colonel? Some kind of chemist's nightmare?
0: Nope, that's not it.
1: Some kind of physicist's nightmare?
0: That's closer.
1: You say, Colonel? Are we splitting atoms today?
0: Yes, we are.

what no one could realize was that the city had been preserved for a reason. The Americans had deliberately avoided firebombing Hiroshima so they could measure the precise effects of the atom bomb.

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Swear to you, there was nobody around. Eight girls on the track. And then a miracle, the song of an angel. And I, ears on watch, I fed myself on this perfect melody.

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For the first time, the spaceman has to leave the ship and step out into open space. The first one to do this was Alexei Leonov. Everything is ready. Let's go. Everything is strange and unusual in this new world. There's no support, no top, no bottom. Everything is weightless.

0: to the doctor today. He stuck a gizmo on my chest and then stuck the other end of it into his ear.
1: 85,
0: my heart jumped BPM. BPM rolled over BPM. Doctor stared at the floor. I could hear my breath. My breath breathing loud.

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I was breathing too loud. Doctor, am I breathing too loud? He said, no. I said, what? He looked at me and he said,

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And I could see the diagram like a soundbite. Very irregular, not very stable. And I began to get very nervous. The doctor said, it can't be, no. No, it can't be that. The doctor said, shut up. And he listened. And it got very quiet in the room. I could feel the pounding thunder in my brain, in my wrists, in the bottom of my feet like rushing floods. And Dr. turned to me and said, doesn't look good. I think you got a bomb inside.

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And hear so clearly the collapse of things and the drop in the sink. I can open my eyes and see so clearly the flowers on the curtains and the old days to come. Anyway, it's bubbles in brain. It's mossy under the rain. Anyway, it's bubbles in brain. It's mossy under the rain. I'm wandering some endless field of goose. I'm wandering

0: Pimp sessions with tenderonis.
1: When y'all suckers gonna learn how this rap shit goes? I hate it when the fake nigga try to doze. Rap about his clothes and fake ass stories and hoes. How we shot up his rival foes.
0: Like I ain't heard that story before. I had it up to here with the black on black. Cause that shit is worse than the clan attack. Some niggas brain lack, common sense, common knowledge and confidence. We trying to put a stop to your whack incompetence.
1: Once we come through,
0: ain't no stopping this. Repeat.
1: Once we

child whom I read yesterday. He was a farmer, he had a dog, his name was Bobby Bingo. Kissinger, a book about whom I read yesterday. He was a farmer, he had a dog, his name was Bobby Bingo. B-I-N-G-O.

Jamaïque et claque sonne la Java neuroleptique. Tic tic tic tic tic tic tic tic tic tic tic tic tic tic tic tic tic tic tic tic tic tic tic tic tic tic tic tic tic tic tic tic tic tic tic tic tic tic tic tic tic tic tic tic tic tic tic tic tic tic tic tic tic tic tic tic tic tic tic tic tic tic tic tic tic tic tic tic tic tic tic tic tic tic tic tic tic tic tic tic tic tic tic tic tic tic tic tic tic tic tic tic tic tic tic tic tic tic tic tic 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tic tic tic tic tic tic tic tic tic tic tic tic tic tic tic tic tic tic tic tic tic tic tic tic tic tic tic tic tic tic tic tic tic tic tic tic tic tic tic tic tic t

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I was down, more than I'll ever be, probably. That has more to do with it altogether, like the orange trees and

0: And said we had to pay because if there was a third explosion, this building shot off on the side of a bank.
1: I mean,

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I said, you know, we've had such terrible loss of life. Maybe the smartest thing to do is pull it. And they made that decision to pull, and then we watched the building collapse.

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A little hopes, miserable loves. 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We're only playing to be still, not to be found dead and stinking.

yet we're not meaning it. We're only playing to be still, not to be found dead and stinking.